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0: The most you spent in one day. That's what we're talking about on the question of the night from Z100. I'm Josh Martinez. How much did you spend, Allie? Where was it?
1: I once spent $600 in one day on a spa day.
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1: Talk about self-care.
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Zara Larsson is part of our iHeartRadio Music Festival out in Vegas. So is BTS, Cardi B, Benson Boone. If you're into country music, what about Kenny Chesney, Lainey Wilson? You're more on the rock side of things? What about Weezer, Muse? We also got Snoop Dogg, Major Lazer pulling up. And that's not even the entire lineup, bro. Tickets are still available if you want to take that trip. AXS.com, all right?

0: Hey, yo, what's the most amount of money you ever spent in one day? That's the question of the night on Z100. I'm Josh Martinez. What was it, Vanessa?
1: $900. I had just moved to New York and my little brother was visiting. I was pretty broke, but I just wanted to show him a great time. That included Broadway shows, that included comedy shows, that included dinners and speakeasies, and later I realized, oh, that was $900.
0: But you know what? It made you Sister of the Year.
1: Yes, he had an amazing time.
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We got over 50 tickets to see Harry Styles at Madison Square Garden. It's Z100. My name is Josh Martinez, and on our Instagram at Z100 New York, you'll get all the information on how you can win tickets to see Harry Styles at one of his sold-out shows at the Garden. It is all part of our Styles Secret Sound. We had a winner earlier today. We had two winners on Monday, so the possibility of you winning is pretty damn high. So let's get you into the mix of winning, all right? Tomorrow morning, 8:10, with Elvis Duran will be your next shot to win Harry Styles tickets on Z100, okay?

0: The most amount of money you ever spent in a day that didn't have to do with your house or a car, what was it? And how much did you spend? That's the question of the night on Z100. I'm Josh Martinez. Sheila, what did you spend, baby? What's the deal? What's the story?
1: The most that I have spent in one day was $2,300 on my boyfriend's birthday. I bought him a really, really nice chain, and we went out for a real fancy dinner. And then after that, I had his guys to meet him, you know, at the club. And, you know, I gave him some money to have fun with.

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4: Hey, yo. These are the 9 biggest songs in the city over the last 23 and a half hours. Harry Styles, Taylor Swift, Ariana Grande, all on the countdown. But we're going to pop things off at number 9 with a song that popped off on the Off Campus Prime video series. 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

Malcolm Todd, that's called Earrings, number 7 on the iHeartRadio, 99 from Z100. I'm Josh Martinez. Malcolm Todd, his sister is Audrey Hobart, who we've had at our Z100 Jingle Ball. Getting back into the countdown, number 6, Harry Styles, which, by the way, we have tickets for you to see Harry Styles tomorrow morning, 8:10 with Elvis Duran. All right? American Girls, número 6. Right.

Taylor Swift, I Knew It, I Knew You, off the Toy Story 5 soundtrack, Número Dos, on the iHeartRadio 99 from Z100. Hey, yo, my name is Josh Martinez. Into song number one. She's got five. Count them. Uno, dos, tres, cuatro, cinco. Five shows sold out in Brooklyn next month. It's Ariana Grande.

0: Hey, yo, what's the most amount of money you spent in a day? That's what we've been talking about. Part of the question of the night on Z100. I'm Josh Martinez. What was that thing, Carla?
1: I remember spending $1,000 in a day when I bought my new guitar.
0: Do you regret it or nah?
1: Best money ever spent.

0: Still commercial free on Z100. I'm Josh Martinez with Shelly Rome.
1: Hey.
0: Shelly, what was the highlight of your day?
1: I didn't really have a highlight, to be honest with you. I had a doctor's appointment. It ran long. You know, all the things. I know yesterday I went to a doctor's appointment. I'm getting everything out of the way. Just checked.
0: And, yeah.
1: Yeah, self-care.
0: Well, you know, we have good insurance, too.
1: We have great insurance, thank God.
0: Which, let me tell you something. I do not take advantage of our insurance at all.
1: I do. I definitely do.
0: You're better than me. I've had like one physical in the last 6 years.
1: Don't brag about that. That's awful.
0: I'm not bragging.
1: Yeah, you sound like you're bragging. Like you're proud of that.
0: No, I'm proving a point that I do not take advantage of the great health insurance.
1: You know how many people would like love to be on this health plan?
0: I'm aware.
1: Okay.
0: My entire family's hustle is basically health insurance.
1: Oh, Lord.
0: My mom, my uncle. I have like four cousins in health insurance. Okay.
1: Yeah, we're very lucky.
0: That's super cool. Lucky. But that's what I'm saying. Like, I don't take advantage the way I should.
1: Yeah.
0: And honestly, the last time I took a physical is because I was like the fattest I ever was.
1: Yeah.
0: And I was like, I need to do something about this. I saw a nutritionist. I saw like I had a physical and they were like, you're obese.
1: Oh.
0: And I was like, yeah.
1: They're
0: like,
1: no,
0: but like morbidly obese.
1: Oh my God.
0: So, but you know what? We're down 40 pounds.
1: Yay.
0: In 13 months. Boy, I saw someone today actually in our sales department that I guess hasn't seen me in a couple months. Shocking that someone in sales wouldn't like see us for a few months. And, she was like, you lost so much weight.
1: Wow.
0: I was like, I know. Hold on. Shelly Rome just smacked her teeth into the microphone.
1: Wait, is there a chip? Am I okay?
0: I don't know.
1: I think
0: dog.
1: I'm good.
0: Well, as we discussed yesterday.
1: Maybe I'll be making another appointment to the dentist now.
0: There we go. Shelly Rome and her potentially chipped tooth is going to kick it with you all the way till 2 a.m. as she is mortified behind the microphone right now, covering her face.

Z100. He's got 30 shows at the Garden, all sold out. So only way in is to win right here on Z100. It's Shelly Rome. The secret sound is back for you. You guessed the sound correctly. You win tickets tomorrow morning with Elvis at 8:10. Thank you.

Get familiar with Sienna Spiro. She's a rising star from the UK. She's got a new album coming out July 3rd. It's called Visitor. She is making it a sad girl summer, and we love it. And she's performing at Brooklyn Paramount October 21st. I saw her live. She opened up for Sam Smith in Brooklyn. Incredible. Listen to the vocals. Here's Sienna with Die on This Hill on Z100.

Olivia Rodrigo has the number one album in the country with You Seem Pretty Sad for a Girl So in Love. And she's now going to be hosting her own festival. It's called Daisy Chain Fields in Irvine, California. She's headlining with Chappell Roan, Stevie Nicks, Rachel Chinariri, Doechii, and more. It's an all-female lineup. And it's going down August 29th. And all the profits are going to go to a whole bunch of charities, which is crazy.

Two nights, one stage. Some of your favorite artists and music. I'm talking about our iHeartRadio Music Festival going down in Vegas, September 18th and 19th. 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

0: This is Z100. Kayla's trying to win her Harry Styles tickets with the Z100 Secret Sound once again tomorrow morning at 8:10. Did you even try to buy tickets when they went on sale?
1: I had rent due at the same exact time when I was about to buy tickets, so I don't get them.
0: Very responsible of you. I totally respect that. You cannot prioritize concert tickets over paying your rent.
1: I mean, I've done it like twice before.
0: Oh my God.

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We got you. 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
1: Just about 11 with Shelley Rome. Welcome to your night playlist that's number one for music discovery. We've got new music from up-and-coming artists, plus artists that you need to know, or you already know, rather, including Gracie Abrams. Her album is coming out on July 17th. I'm so excited. It's going to be a Gracie Abrams summer. This is Hit the Wall on the new hit list.

Ariana Grande, Hate That I Made You Love Me, on the new hit list on Z100. Her new album, Petal, is coming out July 31st. So ready. So Taylor Swift and Travis Kelce, according to NFL star George Kittle, said absolutely no gifts to their wedding guest list. They are not allowed to bring gifts. I think that's really cool. I mean, they don't really need anything. I knew it. I knew you from Toy Story 5. Here's Taylor Swift playing on commercial-free Z100.

Tastes So Good off of his album Dinner Party. I've listened to it like four times already. It's so good, obviously. You can hear it on iHeartRadio. This is Z100 on the new hit list with Alex Warren. He's up now with Fever Dream.

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1: I love that the song blew up from Off Campus. That's Beaches with Edge of the Earth on Z100. It just reminds me of the scene when Garrett's on the bus and he's listening to Beaches and he's watching Hannah flirt with Justin and he's all sad. 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It's House Tour.

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2: 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Mm-hmm.

classic Charlie Puth. That song is so good. It's called Reply to This off of his new album, Whatever's Clever. On the new hit list on Z100 with Shelley Rome. Let's talk about our Z100 secret sound. You're playing for Harry Styles tickets, 30 sold out shows at the Garden. You cannot get in unless you win with us. Once again, tomorrow morning at 8:10 with Elvis, you get your next chance to guess the sound. When you guess it, right or wrong, you qualify also to see Harry in Mexico City. Here's American Girls.

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Jason Derulo, Sexy For Me on Z100, New York's number one hit music station. 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All the best new songs, all in one place for a full hour. 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

We've made it to the end of the hour, wrapping up the new hit list tonight on Z100 with Teddy Swims. If you ever get the chance to see him live, please take it. He's incredible. This is Mr. Know-It-All on the new hit list on Z100, New York's number one hit music station.

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Let's go. We are one step closer to the weekend. It feels incredible. We earned this weekend. It's Shelley Brown. Let's kick off the hour with Pink Panthers and iHeartRadio Music Festival performers, Zara Larson.

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He's got your next shot on Z100.

Have you seen Voicemails for Isabel on Netflix? I started to watch it. It's listed on Netflix under comedy. It is not a comedy, okay? Oh my God, it is so heart-wrenching. I haven't finished it, but so far it's really good. This is Z100 with Shelly Rome. I'm going to need therapy after this.

Benson Boone is going to be taking the stage at our iHeartRadio Music Festival in Vegas with Cardi B, Zara Larsson, so many more. 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

4th of July fireworks special is coming up, and we now know who's taking the stage. So many incredible performers, hosted by Terry Crews. It's going to be sick. I'm so excited. 4th of July is around the corner. How did we get here so fast? I don't know, but let's go. It's officially summer, baby.

I'm crowning that the early song of the summer. Tame Impala, Denny, the Dracula remix on Z100. So the performers at Macy's 4th of July fireworks special on NBC. We've got Noah Kahan, Post Malone, Salt and Peppa, Bebe Rexha, Shaboozy, Blake Shelton, a nice mix. 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And you're also going to be able to watch it on Peacock plus NBC. Let's throw it back now with Ava Max on Z100.

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0: It's Z100 with Shelly Rome. Kelly's off from work this week, so what are you doing? How was today?
1: Pretty good. Great to hang out with family.
0: Yeah. Who's your, like, favorite family member?
1: Ooh, that's a tough one. Honestly, my sister's my favorite. I can't even say anyone else.
0: Love that. Now spill the tea. Who's your least favorite?
1: No, I can't say that. That's too mean.
0: Come on, give a name.
1: The dog.

Her name is Sienna Spyro, and she's giving us an album July 3rd called Visitor. It's going to be a sad girl's summer for sure, thanks to her. Here's Die on This Hill playing on Z100.

Laura Larson on Z100. She is going to be on stage at her iHeartRadio Music Festival in Vegas. Of course, because she's like the biggest artist in music right now. BTS, Cardi B, Benson Boone, so many more. 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

Z100. My name's Kiana. Mr. Know-It-All is Teddy Swims. And I think Miss Know-It-All is Zara Larsson. She actually called herself the cool teacher, which, in my opinion, she, like, totally is. She posted some pics on Instagram, and she was giving, like, cool teacher in the very best of ways. Zara Larsson is

Olivia Rodrigo's Daisy Chain Fields Music Festival sold out in only 30 minutes earlier today. It's Kiana on Z100. It's going to have Stevie Nicks, Chapel Roan, Doechii, and so many more. Talk about a goated lineup.

Kindred. My name's Kiana. The jury's still out on whether or not, like, people really, really think Taylor and Travis are going to be tying the knot at the Garden. Makes me think, like, what else could be unexpected at their wedding? I don't know. I think they would throw a hell of

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10: Approving ad budgets that look great in Q1, but are hard to explain by Q2? That's bull spend. And business leaders are calling it out in B2B confessionals.

when you think your childhood, like, is there anybody who is, like, kind of out doing music right now? It's Kiana on Z100. For me, it's like Hilary Duff. Grew up loving her. I still love her, for the record. She was performing in Tampa, and then she's just like, it makes me laugh. It's a video, and she's like, be careful out there in Tampa, which is a very loving sentiment. But everyone's like, wait, why did she say that? She says in a further comment, it's the beach balls they throw into the crowd. Like, okay.

Kiana. This is my really bad British accent. Harry Styles is a lot better than mine, okay? When he comes to the garden, you want to hear that accent for yourself. Be listening with Elvis Duran in the Z100 Morning Show this morning, 8 a.m. for your next way to get into one of his 30 sold-out

Madonna, new Hate That I Made You Love Me on Z100. I feel like it is Christmas and I'm looking at Santa Claus going all around the world and he's almost to my house. With Ariana Grande, that is. She's about to touch down in Austin, Texas. I think after that, she comes to New York, right?

really do be the days like the one we had this past day that's like, yep, this is summer. This right here. Like, I had my little main character moment. I went to a canoeing lake by my house on Long Island. I was living the dream. See what

Horan. Tastes so good on Z100. My name's Kiana. Niall Horan's been going around, you know, talking about his new album, Dinner Party, and actually was talking to somebody about the ring that he's been wearing in all of his interviews, and it's not exactly what you think, but also not too far off. He says that it is custom made from his girlfriend. Apparently, she got it made in Brooklyn.

Billy fans are convinced we're getting new music because she colored her hair. It's Kiana on Z100. I mean, I know the saying goes, like, when a lady changes her hair, she's about to, like, switch up her life. You know, that kind of vibe. I don't know. I mean, I'll take their word for it. It's not a crazy change. It's just her going a little lighter. That's all it is. But, like, what's the craziest thing you've ever done with your hair? For me, I mean, like, 2010s, yeah, I got some pink streaks in my hair. That's about the craziest thing I've ever done to it. I'm, like, a very dark brunette, too. So that had me hours in the salon chair. If you know the struggle, you know. Z100.

So Taylor and Travis are saying no gifts, which is understandable when you're Taylor Swift. You probably have, you know, all those basics covered. It's Kiana on Z100. I'd be happy to give her my mailing address.

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2: 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I can't.

0: called I Knew It, I Knew You on Z100. My name's Kiana, obviously, from the Toy Story 5 soundtrack. And I have not been to see the movie yet, but, like, I really need to. I can only imagine, though, what the audience probably looks like. It's, like, toddlers and 20-something-year-old Swifties uniting as one.
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3: it's Kiana. Harry Styles is staying for a nice, cozy 30 days at the home of the New York Knicks, The Garden, for 30 sold-out shows. 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

Sienna Spyro, Die on This Hill on Z100. My name's Kiana. What's the hill you would die on? For me, it's going to be that soft serve is always better than classic scooped ice cream. I said what I said.

Kiana on Z100. My name is Kiana. I am now looking at all of the Team Ariana posts up on socials for all the outfit inspo because the fans are definitely doing their concert outfits justice.

0: with Ryan Seacrest.
1: Some guys who love playing music have man caves that double as studios with guitars and amps lying around for a jam or recording session. But when you're Keith Urban, you kind of do it backwards.
2: Yeah, Keith bought a full-blown music studio in Nashville that he tells Billboard doubles as his man cave.
3: Which was formerly the iconic Tracking Room Studio, which Keith renamed The Sound, but he made it clear that it won't be a rental space that he just runs for other artists.
1: Anything but. It's really his escape. He goes there to fiddle with the drums or with his laptop to do emails or just get back quintessential man cave activities. And he does let some of his friends in there to tinker a little bit too. Those buddies are pretty talented.
2: Right. Morgan Wallen, Ella Langley, Michael Bublé, but only because he knows them. He looks at this kind of like his house. So they have to vouch for everyone they bring in, even their engineer.
1: And the benefit of having a place like that for Keith is he can go in and record whenever. In fact, he decided to cover some yacht rock classics from that playlist to break in the studio. And the next thing he knew, he had an album, Flow State, which is out now.
0: That's direct from Hollywood. 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
4: Caller 100 right now, 800-242-0100. You guessed the Z100 Secret Sound correctly, and you win sold-out Harry Styles tickets. Even if you guess wrong, all hope is not lost. Anything but, you're still entered to win our grand prize flyaway to go see Harry in Mexico City. Good luck.

0: 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Let's see. Coming up next, Sisney, what are you looking at?
1: Well, a Vegas hotel that knows your every preference. Is it genius or too futuristic for you?
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1: Any single showing up on multiple Billboard charts, say five or six, is very rare. But the track sitting at number three on our top five today is on a ridiculous 20 different charts. Billboard charts, 20 of them. And the reason, because of how many genres of music it can be categorized under. I'll tell you about that in the countdown coming up.

Tame Impala and Jenny have earned a spot on 20 various Billboard charts all at the same time, which is really rare. And the reason is it's a blend of rock. It's got a bit of K-pop, a dash of dance, some pop, slightly alternative. I mean, it fits so many different categories. So all good stuff. Dracula, here it is. Number 3 today.

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4: 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Who we got?
5: It's Lisa.
0: All right, what is it? What is that Z100 Secret Sound?
5: Knotting a balloon.
0: Oh, that's not it.
5: Oh.
0: Thank you so much for listening.
5: Thank you.
0: By the way, you are still entered to win our grand prize flyaway to see Harry in Mexico City. So all good.
5: Okay, thank you so much.
0: Your next chance to guess coming up at 2:10.

Z100. Madonna, BTS, Shakira, they're teaming up for the 2026 World Cup for a truly international co-headlining affair. The lineup was announced on an Instagram video. You got Coldplay's Chris Martin alongside Muppets like Sesame Street's Elmo and Cookie Monster. The show will raise funds for the FIFA Global Citizen Education Fund, which is all good. So some real talent there.

Z100. Billie Eilish, very present, very present. So confident, so clear in what she wants to express in interviews. It's surprising to learn how much she's processing internally. Billie opened up about what it's like to sit down with Tourette's syndrome and how much it takes for her to suppress her tics. You can check this out, the story and what she said. Search Billie Eilish at onairwithryan.com.

Z100. Nelly and Ashanti tied the knot back in 2023 in a match made in 2000's Hip Hop Heaven after previously dating for years before splitting roughly a decade ago. So what made it different the second time around? We'll hear from Nelly in a second.

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4: 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Caller 100, you're going to take a chance. Give me your best guess for the Z100 Secret Sound. You get it right. You get in those tickets. Regardless of your guess, you know you're qualified for the grand prize to get flown out with the bestie to Mexico City to see Harry Styles there. The number to call is 800-242-0100. 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
3: What's this?
4: What's up, what's up? I'm Crystal Rosas here in the beautiful Poconos. Fran, you are caller 100.
5: Oh my God, thank you so much.
4: Of course, queen, let's do it. Your chance to see Harry Styles at one of his sold-out shows at MSG. What is that Z100 Secret Sound?
5: I think it's like an old door opening. I don't know.
4: Yeah, you don't know. That's not it. I'm sorry.
5: Okay. All right, thank you.
4: Don't worry, Fran. You're qualified for the grand prize, queen, to see Harry Styles in Mexico City. And you could try again at 3:10. You down?
5: Oh, I'm down. I'm listening live, so.
4: Thank you for hanging out. Stay on hold,
5: okay?
4: Thank
5: you so much.

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2: C100. AI got me again. 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It was like a Toy Story, Taylor Swift, McDonald's collab. I was like, let me look this up. Yeah, fake news. That'd be iconic, though. Here's I Knew It, I Knew You, Taylor.

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Let's do it. Another chance to see Harry Styles for one of his sold-out residency shows with our Z100 Secret Sound in three more songs. 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
1: You know, Charlie Puth is a new dad. He just took his little baby out to the beach in the cutest outfit ever for the first time. New Charlie Puth on Z100. Reply to this.

What's That Sound, or Z100 Secret Sound, you right now could get tickets to see Harry Styles at one of his sold-out residency shows here at MSG this summer. Just be caller 100. The number is 800-242-0100. Give me your best guess. You get it right, you get those tickets. Regardless of your guess, you're still qualified for the grand prize to get flown out with the bestie for a trip to Mexico City to see Harry Styles there again. The number is 800-242-0100. Buena suerte.

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4: What's good? I'm Crystal Dulsas here in Westchester. Bonnie, your caller 100.
5: Yay! I'm so happy. I hope I'm right.
4: Me too. For your chance to see Harry Styles at one of his sold-out MSG residency shows this summer, what's your guess for the Z100 Secret Sound, Bonnie?
5: I think it's someone tying a balloon.
4: I think you're wrong. 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
5: Oh, no. All right. Back to the drawing board.
4: Okay. It's easy, though, Bonnie. You're automatically qualified for the grand prize to get flown out to Mexico City to see Harry Styles there. So congrats. And you can try again at 410. Cool?
5: All right. Great.
4: Thanks for hanging out. 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
3: 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I'm Crystal Rosas. This is trending on Reddit right now. There is a poll asking, should Sabrina Carpenter concerts need an age limit? Because some parents think that it's a little too sexual for kids. I'm kind of split on this. I'm not a biological mom yet, but I would take my niece. I totally would. New Sabrina Carpenter house tour on Z100.

You know, Z100, New York's number one hit music station. What's good? I'm Crystal Rosas, looking for caller 100. Right now, your $200 Ulta gift card, thanks to Ariana Grande's fragrance, Cloud. Just be caller 100 at 800-242-0100. Good luck.

0: was good. I'm Crystal Bulsas here in a Point Pleasant, Jersey. Hi, Sam. What you up to?
1: Hi. I'm currently at work right now.
0: What do you do? You like your job?
1: Yeah, I love it. I work at a recycling company in their accounting department.
0: Okay. What are people recycling most these days?
1: Well, we take a lot of dirt and concrete. So.
0: Oh, man. Okay. Yeah, my cat probably loves doing that. Yeah. Dirt maybe.
1: Nothing too exciting.
0: Okay. Well, Sam, this is exciting. You're caller 100.
1: Oh, my God. I'm so excited.
0: Aw, thank y'all for hanging out with us while you work. We really appreciate it. Your $200 Ulta gift card. Thanks to Ariana Grande's Fragrance Cloud. You're going to be smelling good with that dirt and concrete up in there.
1: Oh, wow. This is amazing. Thank you so much.
0: You deserve it. More winning on the way. Closer to 410, your chance to see Harry Styles with our Z100 Secret Sound. No music here. Teddy Swims, Mr. Know-It-All.

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4: 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Right now, your chance to see Harry Styles at one of his sold-out residency shows at MSG this summer. 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You get it right, you get in those tickets. Whatever your guess is, you're still qualified for the grand prize for a trip to Mexico City with one of your besties to see Harry Styles there. 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

0: little sauce. You hear my voice crack. We're still 2 hours commercial free with Olivia here in Lodi, Jersey, or caller 100. Hi, Olivia. You're caller 100.
1: Oh my gosh. Hi.
0: Hi, girl. Your chance to see Harry Styles at one of his sold out residency shows here at MSG. What's your guess for the Z100 Secret Sound?
1: Okay. I think it sounds like when you're stretching out a balloon to make a balloon animal.
0: Second wrong balloon guest this afternoon.
1: No.
0: I'm sorry, Olivia.
1: It's okay.
0: Don't worry, don't worry. Your chance to see Harry Styles in Mexico City. You're still qualified for that. Plus, you have another shot coming up at 5:10 to see him at MSG. You down?
1: Yep, thank you.
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1: What's up? I'm Crystal Rosas. Ryan Tedder himself posted one of our amazing iHeart employees. She's our global music marketing and strategy here at iHeart. Alyssa Pollock, happy birthday from Ryan Tedder's Instagram story. Here's your love.

0: 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I'm Crystal Rosas here in Dumont. Janelle, do you have plans yet for the weekend?
1: I was planning on going to the beach, but we'll see if anything else happens.
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Z100, New York's number one hit music station. 2 hours commercial free. I'm Crystal Rosas, you know, with my Mexicana roots. I'm so proud. This World Cup is going crazy for Mexican fans everywhere. And you just see NYC's official World Cup jersey went on sale today in person only downtown. Things got crazy by Chambers Street.

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3: 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I'm Crystal Rosas here in Long Beach, New York. 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

Z100 New York's number one hit music station. ¿Qué pasa? I'm Crystal Rosas. I finally caught up with Love Island USA. Casa Amor is crazy. What I'm going to say is we should not be normalizing foot to mouth as much as we are.

0: 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Thanks for hanging out this afternoon. On everything, I'm at La Crystal Rosa. So my girl, Kiana.
1: What's up?
0: Kiana has lived 20 lives today, fam.
1: That's for sure.
0: She was napping over here. She did the overnight shift and then is in today, tonight, actually, right now, pulling up because you have something really dope, Kiana.
1: Yeah, I have another shot at these Harry Styles tickets with her Z Style Secret Sound, code of 610.
0: So make sure you lock in with Kiana for that chance coming up at 6:10 to see Harry Styles. I'm back tomorrow afternoon. Till then, at La Crystal Rosas. And where can they find you on socials?
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4: 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From the Bronx to the Belt, we are New York.

Aziz Styles' Secret Sound continues. Happens 6/10. Your way to get in to one of his 30 shows sold out at the Garden and possibly go to see him in Mexico City.

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That was a Z100, a world premiere of Sommer's new song, My Body Isn't Ready, on Z100. And coming up next, another shot at Z Styles' secret sound so you can possibly be seeing him at the Garden.

0: K100. My name's Kiana. I'm so nosy. I would love to know, what are you having for dinner tonight, Rachel?
1: We're going to, there's a Chinese hand-cut noodle place by us, so.
0: That sounds so delicious. I love that.
1: Yeah.
0: You said your daughter, Annabelle, was celebrating getting some great scores on her tests, too. So, shout out you guys. Go have a blast. Some noodles. It's Kiana on C100.

perfect taste for the season. As we're moving into summer, it's got that vibe of just a touch of sweet and the right amount of heat. It's Chipotle's freshly grilled chicken with smoky chipotle peppers and a touch of pure honey, and

Jason bonifying our summer, and I'm so ready. It's Kiana on Z100. Like, this man just knows how to yearn. We have a brand new song from him called Time of My Life.

This is Z100. My name's Kiana. We love some Benson Boone. This is new from him called Time of My Life.

Mr. Know-It-All on Z100. Mr. Know-It-All. It's Kiana. This summer has been so great so far, just like sports-wise. I feel like we're all united and, you know, between the Knicks and the World Cup, if you're following the World Cup or even just want to learn something new. Mercer Labs has a, museum exhibit they just opened. Football is freedom, puts you inside a world of Bob Marley, soccer, pure culture. And if you're trying to get in with a four-pack, your tickets happen just around 7:20. You can win them here on Z100.

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0: of Bob Marley. Who is this?
1: It's Jackie.
0: Hi, Jackie. Where are you from?
1: From Plainview.
0: Jackie from Plainview. Are you, like, super into World Cup? You're watching?
1: Yes, definitely. I'm hoping I make it up for the game tonight.
0: Wow. Okay, you're a real one. What does the traffic look for something like that?
1: Bad. We're not going to the game. We're just going to watch it at home, but I'm hoping I make it.
0: All right, I got you. I thought you were literally making the trek to Jersey. I'm like, dang, she is dedicated.
1: Oh, no.
0: But for your Saturday, I'm glad. But hey, for Jackie, the World Cup fan, you got your 4-pack of passes in. What team should I be rooting for, Jackie?
1: Were you rooting for, obviously, the USA men's, and then how do you not root for Messi?
0: I mean, how could you not root for Messi if you catch my drift?

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